Wave 98.3, that is BPM, about to attend an East Side party. Of course, that's, of course, where the FIFA Fan Fest was on the east side of this town, down there under the new arch at the PNE. But the festivities continue with more concerts, and, of course, the PNE Summer Night Series is just around the corner as well. So the East Side party will continue for the summer of 2026. We also started things off with Stevie Wonder. And isn't she lovely? It's 5:09, 24 degrees downtown. Lots of great music this hour, including Ray. And a little later on, we're going to hear from Justin Timberlake. Right now, great memories from Phil Perry and Chantel Moore. This is their remake of the old Roberta Flack, Donny Hathaway song. This is Where Is the Love on the Wave.

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Wave 98.3, they call themselves 480 East, and that is Cinco Cinco Seis, along with Mark Ronson and Ray, and a song for Suzanne from earlier this year. It is 525 and 24 degrees in downtown Vancouver. In case you missed it last hour, we've done another draw on this free ticket Friday, and Tina Brunel of Vancouver's name was drawn. Tina will give and guest will join us for the Wave 98.3 presentation of Matt Dusk, A Very Sinatra Christmas. It'll happen at the Vancouver Playhouse on November 16th, and Tina's going to join us. If you have entered this and are hoping to win some tickets and have yet to receive a call or notification from us, fear not. More tickets on the way with Gary James after 6 o'clock. It's not over yet. It's going to be an awful fun evening, too. November 16th. And congratulations, Tina. It's going to be a fine, fine night. Music now from Lindsay Webster. This is Two Hearts.

Wave 98.3. Live, he is a very, very entertaining performer. That is Paul Taylor and Set Me Free. Also, Two Hearts with Lindsay Webster in there for your Friday afternoon. It's almost the weekend. Carrie makes it official right after 6 o'clock. It's 5:35 right now on this July 24th. Let's take a moment and scan the celebrity birthday list, which today begins with the pilot from Airplane. Robert Hayes is 79. Kramer, Michael Richards is 77. Juno Award-winning singer-songwriter Ian Thomas, 76 today. Wonder Woman Linda Carter is 75. Movie director Gus Van Sant is 74. Country singer Pam Tillis is 69. Actor Kadeem Hardison from A Different World is 61. Laura Leighton from Pretty Little Liars is 58. Jennifer Lopez, 57 today. Eric Smenda, he was Greg on the original CSI, 51. Rose Byrne from Physical is 47. The Handmaid's Tale's Elizabeth Moss is 44, as is Winnipeg's Oscar-winning Anna Paquin. Former Boston Bruins center Patrice Bergeron is 41. Vancouver's Emily Bett Rickards from Arrow is 35. TV personality Bindi Irwin is 28, and actor Dylan Hoffman is 18.

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Wave 98.3, that is Eddie Bullen at the piano in a very cool tune that's about to net 3 hours and 15 minutes early. Sunset tonight at 9.03. That song is called Sunset Marquee. Really lovely stuff for your Friday afternoon. It is the last weekend of July. This I'm finding difficult to wrap my head around. It's just taken about, what, 3 days and the month has gone, pew. It's not over yet. A week from today is actually the last day of July, but this is the last weekend of July. Next weekend, we're into BC Day and the whole long weekend stuff. So Gary makes it all terribly official right after 6 o'clock, and I have a couple more tunes before Gary in the wings gets to jump into the chair and get to work, including this from North of Soul. Here's Slip Away. Gary's coming right up. Have a great weekend.

Vancouver's coolest vibe, Wave 98.3, doing Smokey Robinson and the Miracles, great Motown classic, The Tracks of My Tears. That's Luke McMaster to lead off our Friday night. I'm Gary. Welcome to the show. This is new from the TNR Collective. 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

0: Wave 98.3. Imagine stepping onto the beach in Tofino, where the pace slows down and the ocean takes over. You're in a deluxe beachfront room at Long Beach Lodge Resort on Cox Bay, with a private balcony or patio, sweeping Pacific views, the warmth of a cozy fireplace as the coastal breeze rolls in, a deep soaker tub waiting after a long walk on the sand. It's more than a getaway. It's the feeling of finally exhaling. Sound good? 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

Wave 98.3, Vancouver's coolest vibe, Elton John and Dua Lipa with Cold Heart. Known for his amazing duets, and it was on this date, July 24th, 1976. The song, Don't Go Breaking My Heart, with Kiki D, was at number one 50 years ago today. This is Peter White. Now for your night, this is Promenade on Wave 98.3. Welcome to your night. I'm Gary James.

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0: Are you sure that love is even better than shopping?
1: Well, there's a little sale I'm late for up at Barney's, but it's still better.
0: Oh, come on, come on. 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Huh?
1: Still better.

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Natalie Cole and Diana Krall, Wave 98.3, Vancouver's coolest vibe. With Gary Wright coming up later. Gregory Abbott, we're going to hear from Bob James. And now, this is Phil Papa. What you see is what you get.

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Vicky announced her winner today. And Sterling, I'll announce my winner coming up. Could be you. Here's Gregory Abbott, Whisper the Words on Wave 98.3.

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Wave 98.3, Vancouver's coolest vibe, the band Sky, and Love Song. Bob James in there, too. Coming up, Chicago, East Bay Soul, Larry Carlton. And we'll hear from Huge Groove doing his take on Wildflower from back in the day. But first, new music now from Slim Man. Here's Forever Love, Forever True on Wave 98.3.

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all day today. We've been giving away free tickets to see the Wave 98.3 presentation of Matt Dusk of Ari Sinatra Christmas, November 16th at the Vancouver Playhouse. Want to say congratulations to my winner of the show tonight, Gabriella Novacki of New West. Gabriella got on the standby list at Wave 98.3.fm, and now she'll be joining all of us to kick off holiday season in swinging style with Matt Dusk and a very Sinatra Christmas, November 16th at Vancouver's Playhouse. Congratulations, Gabriella, and thanks for listening to Wave 98.3.

Hi, this is Canadian-born saxophonist Darren Ron, introducing my brand new song, When I'm With You, right here on Wave 98.3. This song is all about being with those you love. When I was writing this, I was thinking about my amazing and beautiful wife, Priscilla, and just when we have one of those weekends where we can get away or get up to the mountains and just hang out and be with each other, no cell phones, no interruptions, just the two of us. So that was the inspiration behind When I'm With You.

A song that was made famous by the band Skylark. The song Wildflower. Huge Groove has done a great version of it recently over the years. He hooked up with the American Idol finalist Huge Groove and Elliot Yemen next with Wildflower. First, smiles and smiles to go. Here's Larry Carlton on Wave 98.3.

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Tara G in the morning. Well, this Monday we'll announce the next listener going on the latest wave adventure. Where are we going to send you this time if you get it? Well, it's a deluxe beachfront room at the Long Beach Lodge Resort on Cox Bay near Tofino. Beautiful Pacific views. Taking some surfing if you want to do that. A gas fireplace and a deep soaker tub. 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And Tara Jean will announce our Wave 98.3 listener going on the next wave adventure this Monday morning. 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

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You can join Dave. 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

Our very own weekend warrior, Dino, will be broadcasting live tomorrow. 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

Maybe you still got time to take some of your vacation. Maybe you're doing that around the August long weekend. You'll need your boarding pass. This is Boarding Pass, New Music Now, from David Benoit and Jeff Lorber. And it's right here on Wave 98.3.

Well, Taylor has toured the world. She ended her Eras tour here in Vancouver. That was pretty cool. She got married. She's, who knows what she'll do next. And even for Adele, Adele had a massive residency in Vegas and over in Europe. What will these two do next? Imagine if Taylor, I think she wants to get into film or directing, and Adele wants to be an actress. If Taylor directed Adele in a movie, that'd be pretty cool. From Skyfall, the Bond flick, Adele, Wave 98.3.

Summer Sundays are back. We had one this month. 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It's going to be one bill August 16th. 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

Well, you can find it in YouTube videos of the making, the producing, and the mixing of one of the best-selling albums of all time. It's still number one, Michael Jackson's Thriller. But apparently, in a new video, they talked to everybody who worked on the album. The mix, the original mix that came back, everybody sat down in the room, playback, press play on the tape machine. All the producers, engineers, Michael Jackson, Quincy Jones, everybody was there. Everybody did not like the original mix. Michael went to another room, started crying. The only person who liked it was the record executive. No surprise there. They went back and mixed it. I'm glad they did. Best-selling album of all time, Thriller, Michael Jackson, Wave 98.3.

Imagine stepping onto the beach in Tofino, where the pace slows down and the ocean takes over. You're in a deluxe beachfront room at Long Beach Lodge Resort on Cox Bay, with a private balcony or patio, sweeping Pacific views, the warmth of a cozy fireplace as the coastal breeze rolls in, a deep soaker tub waiting after a long walk on the sand. It's more than a getaway. It's the feeling of finally exhaling. Sound good? 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Breathe it in with Wave 98.3, Vancouver's coolest vibe.

It's a Friday night with Gary James. It's the weekend. Thank you for tuning to us around the world, too, at Wave 98.3.fm. More to come. We're going to hear from Warren Hill on the way. Paul Brown and Boney James, they're going to hook up together. We're going to hear from Holly Cole. And this is Lionel Richie. Do It To Me, Wave 98.3.

Hope you're enjoying your July evenings with a Wave 98.3. Soon will be our August nights, and then things start to wind down. You gotta enjoy it. It goes by so quickly. Before you know it, it'll be September. Here's September morning. Warren Hill, Wave 98.3.

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Change your mind on Wave 98.3, Vancouver's coolest vibe, and we had another free ticket Friday today. Congratulations to my listener who got tickets on the show. We announced it earlier. Gabriella Novacki of New West. She went online to wave98.3.fm. She got on the standby list, and she's going to see the Wave 98.3 presentation of Matt Dusk, A Very Sinatra Christmas, November 16th, the Vancouver Playhouse. Congratulations, Gabriella, and thanks for listening to Wave 98.3.

First, there was Love, Love, Love from Donny Hathaway, and maybe it was inspired by that. This is new music from Stephen Sanchez. This is Love, Love, Love. Love Times 3, Wavelength 83.

Wave 98.3, Vancouver's coolest vibe. Gabriel Mark Hasselbeck and Propulsion right here from Vancouver. We like to support our local talent. And we just celebrated our fourth birthday of Wave 98.3. We thank you for listening. I'm Gary James, and it was announced today from the CRTC. The commission approved our application. We wanted to add a repeater of CIWVFM Vancouver. That is going to extend the coverage of the wave, especially to Metro Vancouver. It's going to be on 98.7 for the repeater. 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

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That is Chris Bode back into my heart. Chris back here in Vancouver. 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

Make sure you catch Dinah broadcasting live for his show tomorrow at the Fort Langley, just outside the Fort Langley Community Hall. It's the Fort Langley Jazz and Arts Festival this weekend. He'll be emceeing the Cool Blues show Saturday night and Layla Bialy on Sunday night, and broadcasting live tomorrow for his show Saturday morning into the afternoon on Wave 98.3. So drop by and say hi. Say hi to Dino. The Fort Langley Jazz and Arts Festival going on this weekend. I'm Gary, back tomorrow night, just after Dino. This is Najee with Will Downing's new one. 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

0: Imagine stepping onto the beach in Tofino, where the pace slows down and the ocean takes over. You're in a deluxe beachfront room at Long Beach Lodge Resort on Cox Bay, with a private balcony or patio, sweeping Pacific views, the warmth of a cozy fireplace as the coastal breeze rolls in, a deep soaker tub waiting after a long walk on the sand. It's more than a getaway. It's the feeling of finally exhaling. 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

I'm Canadian singer-songwriter Molly Johnson. I really hope you love my new release, Holiday, on Wave 98.3. We had so much fun making this record, so I really hope you enjoy. 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

Hey, I'm Dave Koz, and thanks so much for tuning in this weekend to another edition of the Dave Koz Radio Show. Now, I love spending a couple of hours with you every time that we do this, but on this particular program this weekend, we will be reflecting on the extraordinary career and the music of a true hero of the saxophone, the one and only David Sanborn. Truly one of the masters of music. And even though he's been gone now for a couple of years, his mastery of the instrument will always be felt, not only by saxophone players, but by listeners alike. We'll share some career highlights featuring the six-time Grammy winner. Plus, we'll hear from some of his friends whose lives were forever changed by his presence. People like Bob James, Lee Ritenour, Gerald Albright, and many others. Not to mention some of the great music that David Sanborn recorded over his 60-plus year career.

There's also 2 hours of music on the way, including some of David Sanborn's unforgettable performances with singers like Linda Ronstadt, James Taylor, Al Jarreau, as well as tracks from Julian Vaughn, Greg Manning, and as always around here, so much more. So sit back and leave the driving to us. So let's get going now with the subject of our Masters of Music series this weekend, the one and only, the incomparable David Sanborn. This is one of my favorites of his, the Grammy winner of 1987. This one's called Chicago Song, as we celebrate David Sanborn on this weekend's Dear Cause Radio Show.

They had a big hit with that one a few years back. Keyboardist Greg Manning, who was here a couple of weeks ago, together with bassist Julian Vaughn. We heard The One. Well, I'm Dave Koz, and I've got something new for you right now from the group Jazz Funk Soul, also known as Jeff Lorber on keyboards, Everett Harp on saxophone, and guitarist Paul Jackson Jr. This is the title track to their latest project, Simpatico, and you're hearing it on the Dave Koz Radio Show.

0: Nobody knew how to turn a phrase quite like Batman. The great Al Jarreau, together with David Sanborn on alto saxophone. That's called So Good, and that comes from Al's album, Heart's Horizon. I'm Dave Koz, and our Masters of Music series with David Sanborn as the spotlight continues in just a few, as well as tracks from Brian Simpson and Carly Simon, when the Dave Koz Radio Show returns for your weekend.
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0: Welcome back to this special Masters of Music edition of the Dave Koz Radio Show. I'm your host, Dave. And this weekend, we are spotlighting the life and extraordinary six-decade career of David William Sanborn, born July 30th, 1945 in Tampa, Florida. But David grew up in St. Louis, Missouri. He started playing saxophone at age 11, and by the time that he was 14, he was already playing in local clubs, backing blues legends like Little Milton and Albert King. But David had the uncanny ability to blend in to almost every style of music, which led to his work with virtual who's who in the music world. And along the way, he inspired countless musicians, myself included. He was my number one jazz hero. Nobody played the alto saxophone quite like David Sanborn. He was one of the early architects of contemporary jazz, and someone who was also part of that movement early on was guitar great Lee Ritenour. Take a listen now as Lee reflects on the musical impact of his friend, David Sanborn.
4: Talking about people who were at the beginning of this crossover movement that folks like me and certainly Kenny G and a lot of others, Dave Sanborn, and particularly his collaborations with Bob James, were some of the earliest crossover stuff. And Dave had such an incredible sound and style that anytime you heard his early records or any of those records, you knew right away that it was Dave Sanborn. He was very particular about his style and about his sound on his alto saxophone. And I remember sometimes we'd be at these big festivals and we'd be in one of these giant theaters and he'd be sitting somewhere backstage on the floor making sure that playing with reeds that he had exactly the right reed for his saxophone.
0: Yeah.
4: So he was very dialed into his sound and it paid off. And I think when we first heard those crossover records with him and Bob James and others, and Grover Washington was another one that added to that sound, it was very influential on all of us.
0: Well, he certainly had an impact on my career, that's for sure. I'd like to play a song right now that I literally wore out when it first came out. It was the first song on the first David Sanborn album. I remember buying the LP with my own money and putting it on my record player, and just, I couldn't even get past the first song. I kept playing it over and over and over, and that started my love affair with the music of David Sanborn. The song, Butterfat. David Sanborn, one of the masters of music here on the Dave Koz Radio Show.

0: showing just how he could fit into just about any musical situation. One of his earliest collaborations from 1978. That's Carly Simon with You Belong to Me, featuring the alto saxophone of one David Sanborn. What a memorable solo. Kind of iconic, every note of it. And our set started with a song that I listened to until there were no grooves left. We heard Butterfat from David's debut album, Taking Off. More of our salute to David Sanborn, in addition to music from Michael Franks and David Benoit. It's all ahead when the Dave Koz Radio Show comes right back for your weekend.
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0: We are back with music from pianist Brian Simpson here on the Dave Koz Radio Show. This is called Barcelona. Take a trip. Why not? No passport required.

0: from his third album, Sleeping Gypsy. That's Michael Franks and Chain Reaction, featuring the subject of our Masters of Music series this weekend, David Sanborn on alto saxophone. Well, I'm Dave Koz. Thank you so much for joining us this weekend. We're continuing our special tribute to alto legend, the alto saxophonist that changed the world when he picked up that instrument, David Sanborn. Now, as I mentioned earlier, David played with a veritable who's who in the music business. So I had to ask, David, who's left on your bucket list? Is there any name even left? And here's what David Sanborn told me.
1: Well, I'm sorry I actually never got a chance to play with Ray Charles. I mean, Ray and I knew each other. I spent time with him, but just for one reason or another, we never played together. And, you know, by the time it started to become a reality, he was gone. And outside of that, I always wanted to play with Ornette Coleman.
2: Oh, really?
1: I mean, and I never have. And once again, I've known Ornette for years, but I never played with him. So outside of that, I can't think of anybody that I haven't played with that I would want to play with. Although I'm sure there are many.
2: Yeah.
1: Probably 2 hours from now, I'll think of, you know, 15 people.
0: Well, he may never have gotten the opportunity to play with Ray Charles, but he did manage to record a song in memory of Ray and his go-to saxophonist, Hank Crawford, who shaped the David Sanborn sound early on. This one's called Brother Ray from David Sanborn on this weekend's Dave Koz Radio Show.

0: our subject to this special Masters of Music edition of the show. That's David Sanborn with Brother Ray, featuring the slide guitar of Derek Trucks, taken from David's 2008 album, Here and Gone. 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I'm your host, Dave, and lots more ahead with Mr. Sanborn as we salute him from his, not only from his own music and words, but the words and music of people he collaborated with, people like Bob James and James Taylor, and it's all ahead, so stay with us.
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0: We're keeping your weekend soundtrack moving along on this very special Masters of Music edition of the program with James Taylor, featuring the alto saxophone of our subject, David Sanborn. Here's their take on Marvin Gaye's classic, How Sweet It Is to Be Loved by You, on the Dave Koz Radio Show.

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1: 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We would love to hear from you. Now, we're starting another hour of great weekend music for you with this tasty pairing of piano man David Benoit and guitarist Marc Antoine. This is Caminando on the Dave Koz Radio Show.

0: an absolute exquisite version of Leon Russell classic, This Masquerade. Performed there by the subject of our Masters of Music series this weekend, the incomparable David Sanborn. Well, hey there, I'm Dave Koz, and continuing on with our tribute to Mr. Sanborn, some time ago, before an interview with David, I had just heard Linda Ronstadt's version of her classic Ooh Baby Baby on the radio, featuring his outstanding alto saxophone solo. So David just had this unique ability to dip into other people's music and always play just the right notes. So I wanted to know if there was a solo that he played on somebody else's record that he felt had really become part of the song. David Bowie's Young Americans is a good example, but I wanted to know what comes to mind for David Sanborn, and here's what Mr. Sanborn told me.
1: The one solo I did that I always point out as, in my opinion, being a really successful attempt at doing that was, there was a Carly Simon song called You Belong to Me.
2: Sure.
0: Oh, my.
1: And there was a transitional solo where that had some other chord changes in it, and it was about, I started out kind of paraphrasing the melody on at the beginning of the solo.
0: I could play that for you right now.
1: Yeah. And then there was and then there was this transitional chords, and then it kind of releases it into the last verse. And when I did that, I thought, okay, that's what I meant to do. And I think any time that you accomplish what you set out to do, and maybe even surprise yourself in the process at how it turned out, you know, musically, like you made choices that you wouldn't have made, but you performed the function that you were there for, which is to bridge that gap and to make it part of the song that keeps it moving. And that's the real trick to playing a solo on somebody's record. And the same thing with Ooh Baby Baby. There was a certain mood to that song, and I knew that I didn't want to break that mood, but I had to kind of keep everything moving.
0: Right.
1: So I made a conscious decision to kind of emerge my notes out of her notes, you know, so it would be kind of seamless.
0: And seamless it is. We're going to check it out. I just thought maybe it'd be fun just to quickly find that and play it for our audience right now. Let's check out that solo that David was just talking about. David Sanborn front and center on a Linda Ronstadt version of Ooh Baby Baby on this special Masters edition of the Dave Koz Radio Show.

0: He was so gifted at making his solos become part of the song, as memorable as any other hook. A great example there from Linda Ronstadt with her version of Ooh Baby Baby featuring the alto saxophone of David Sanborn. Well, hey, I'm Dave Koz with so much more of our special tribute to David Sanborn, including heartfelt memories from Bob James and Gerald Albright coming up on this very special Masters of Music edition of the Dave Koz Radio Show. Stay close. We're coming right back.
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0: You have found the Dave Koz Radio Show for this weekend, celebrating the life and career of David Sanborn. Someone who knew Dave quite well was one of his all-time favorite collaborators, the great Bob James. Take a listen now as Bob James reflects on teaming up with Mr. Sanborn for their now classic song, Maputo.
1: Oh, yeah. What a great, lucky project that was to collaborate with David Sanborn. He's always been one of my very, very favorite artists, and so intense and passionate about his music that it's a privilege always to have the opportunity to work with him. Mm-hmm. And we brought together a number of people that somehow the chemistry was really great, and a big part of that was Marcus Miller.
0: Sure.
1: Who was not only playing bass, but contributed a couple of the best compositions on this Double Vision album, most notably the song Maputo.
0: Well, it's certainly one of our favorites around here from their Grammy-winning album Double Vision. Here's Bob James together with David Sanborn for the classic Maputo on the Dave Koz Radio Show.

0: From her 1976 album, Second Childhood, Phoebe Snow there featuring the sweet alto saxophone of David Sanborn. That's called Sweet Disposition. And Bob James and Mr. Sanborn at the top of that set with the Marcus Miller classic, Maputo, from their Double Vision album. I'm Dave Cosman. We got lots more ahead, including some inspiring words from Gerald Albright about one of his heroes, David Sanborn, plus music from Bonnie Raitt when this very special edition of the Dave Cos Radio Show comes right back.
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0: Welcome back to the Dave Cos Radio Show. If you just tuned in, we've been spotlighting the life and music of David Sanborn, truly one of the masters of music. During his long career, David Sanborn released 25 albums. He won 6 Grammy Awards. He had a 10-year run as host of his own radio program. He was a member of the Saturday Night Live band. He co-hosted the very popular TV program Night Music. And in recent years, he hosted his own podcast called As We Speak. David Sanborn could do it all, but for us saxophonists, he left an indelible mark and was a true inspiration and mentor to so many. He was a bridge builder. He changed the game for the instrument forever and always. One person that was very, very inspired by David, another alto saxophonist, Gerald Albright. Take a listen now as Gerald shares his personal memories of one of his heroes, David Sanborn.
2: We knew each other very, very well. I've known Dave for a long, long time, and it was a hard blow when I got the news. We have really lost an icon in the music world. So many people influenced by his saxophone, his sound, his authority, his approach to the horn, the wonderful songs over the years that he's given us. And he was just a great guy. I mainly saw him on jazz cruises. He was, you know, one of the artists that was featured as well as myself on several of the shows on those various jazz cruises. And man, I tell you, to stand side by side with him and play, it was just the greatest compliment in the world, because it just let me know that I'm doing something right. But obviously we miss Dave, and I'm expressing condolences to his family. But what a legacy of music that he's left behind for generations of saxophone players to be able to learn from. So he did his job quite well while he was on this planet.
0: A legacy of saxophone playing that we will enjoy for generations to come. Thank you very much, Gerald Albright. Here is his Grammy winner from 1986, the title track to his album Straight to the Heart, David Sanborn on the Dave Cos Radio Show.

He always brought something uniquely his to everything that he touched. And that's another fine example of David Sanborn's magic. From her album, The Glow, Bonnie Raitt, and Your Good Thing Is About to End, featuring the alto saxophone of David Sanborn. Well, I'm Dave Koz. Thank you so much for joining us for a very special edition of the Dave Koz Radio Show as we salute a true hero of the saxophone. I was a definite fan of David Sanborn. He was my number one sax hero and person that I listened to and took guidance from. Eventually, we became friends. We wrote songs together. We recorded together. We toured together. And the thing that I'm left with was a couple of things. One is people don't realize how funny this man was. He had us in stitches on that tour in 2016. Every single day was an adventure in laughter with David Sanborn holding court every single day, no matter where we were, in a hotel or a restaurant or the airport. He was so funny and so warm and so inviting and so self-deprecating as well. Every night when we were on stage, I wanted to make a big deal about how I was on stage with my idol, the guy that I listened to over and over as a kid. And he was like having none of it. He said, every night, he said, Dave, why do you have to do that? But of course I had to, because I had to share how excited I was to be on stage next to my idol. And he eventually got over it and let me do it. I love that man so much. He forever changed my life and the lives of saxophonists everywhere and also listeners everywhere. He was absolutely beloved. This is a song that we wrote together and performed together on my album, A New Day. It's called Side by Side. Yours truly, and the one and only David Sanborn on the Dave Koz Radio Show.

0: from my album A New Day that came out in 2020, a musical conversation with my hero, a hero of the saxophone, David Sanborn. I will never forget writing and recording that song together during the pandemic of all times. That's called Side by Side. He was an absolute force of nature and music that we will not likely see for some time to come. But fortunately for all of us, his music will live on forever. David Sanborn, we love you. The Dave Koz Radio Show is coming right back.
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0: Well, there's a whole lot more we could say and play about the powerful legacy and influence of alto saxophonist David Sanborn. But we'd be here at least another couple of weeks, so we have to wrap it up for now. A big thank you not only to you for listening in, to the late, great David Sanborn for providing so much inspiration, so much transformation, so much heart, so much soul, and so much music that we will be enjoying it forever. There will never be anyone quite like David Sanborn. Now, next week right here on the show, we'll catch up with guitarist Adam Hawley when he takes his place in our studio guest chair. Really looking forward to that conversation. Adam is like the Midas touch king of the world of smooth jazz these days. So I'm very proud of him. Now, remember, you can visit us online anytime at my website, which is davekoz.com. Now, social media, you can find me at Dave Koz Music or on Instagram at David Stephen, full legal name, David Stephen Koz. Until we're together again, this is your buddy Dave. Wrapping up another edition of the Dave Koz Radio Show. Thanks so much for joining us.

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Wave 98.3, we are at Fort Langley Jazz and Art Festival, which is the community hall at Fort Langley. Big yellow building. We got our wave tent right in front of it. Whole grassy area right now, which we're getting ready for the Mardi Gras parade. It's going to happen in a moment. It's going to be kind of fun. And then I'll tell you about yesterday. Oh my gosh, Shipyards was a surprise. Crazy fun. And a lot of people I bumped into. So we'll get into all that coming up. In the meantime, here's Najee, Will Downing, and Catch a Feeling. 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Good morning.

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Wave 98.3. That's the Doobie Brothers. Listen to the music. Dino here, and I've got in the background, you can hear the Mardi Gras parade. Check it out. These guys are coming up right up to the Yellow Community Hall here at Fort Langley. It's the start of the fun. They're about to become doing the initial ceremonies, and it's going to be a lot of fun as we get free jazz going on all day long here. Make sure you drop by. Fort Langley Jazz and Arts Festival, free music, live music, local, and it's going to be happening all day long. We're here on location as well. Here's Foreplay and Ruben Studdard. 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

0: 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I love the name of that jazzy tune. 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Dino on location at the Fort Langley Jazz and Art Festival. Behind me, I've got the Mardi Gras Band playing right in front of the community hall. It's big and yellow. You can't miss it. Right in front of Fort Langley, the village. And I've got with me Karen, who is with her partner, Dave, running this operation. And she's brought a guest. How are you doing, Karen?
1: Good morning. Hi, everyone.
0: What's going on? You brought this friend of yours.
1: Yes, we have Jenny from Chartwell Retirement Residence. They have been a sponsor. Chartwell Retirement Residence has been a sponsor of the festival for 3 years.
0: Oh, that's nice to hear. And the beauty is right now we want to make live music festivals continue on. And having support like Jenny is what makes it work. But Jenny also can tell everybody why you are so valuable to them. Come on, tell us.
2: Hello, everybody. This is Jenny from Chartwell. We're so happy to be here. As Karen said, it's our third year, and we just love sponsoring the Jazz Festival. We are the number one provider of senior living across Canada. We have over 160 properties across the country, and we have 21 here in British Columbia. And we're so happy to be here. We have all-inclusive properties across the province. One of our most popular things that our residents love is our happy hour.
0: A lot of people love happy hour.
2: So if you'd like to chat more about Chartwell, we do have a big tent set up here. We're doing tons of giveaways. We have a huge grand prize that we're giving away. Plus, we're playing cornhole. We're having so much fun. So I'd love to chat more with anybody that wants to stop by our booth.
0: You've got a couple locations, though. 21. Just give us a few around the Lower Mainland.
2: We have one here in Langley, Langley Gardens. We just opened 2 brand new properties in Vancouver. We have 4 on Vancouver Island. We're in Surrey, Burnaby, North Vancouver. 4 in, did I say the Okanagan already?
0: I love it.
2: 4 in the Okanagan.
0: Wonderful. Well, people like Jenny make the difference here because we end up supporting live music, and this is one of the ways to do it. And we want the live music festivals to continue. So please drop by. The music's free today, and it's Fort Langley Jazz and Art Festival. So we want to see you pop by. Free music all day long. And then there's also concerts as well. The Cool Blues show is happening with blues happening tonight. Jim Burns is playing tonight. And also, I want to remind you that Lila Bialy is on Sunday, so you still get tickets. Check our wave98.3.fm site for more details. I've got the music continuing on the radio now. Here's Ray Charles and You Don't Know Me by Wave 98.3.

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Wave 98.3, Vancouver's coolest vibe with Gabriel Mark Hasselbeck. Presence of Mind, he's going to be at the Sunday Jazz Jam this coming Sunday at the Admiral Pub and Grill. Something to check out, which is really cool. Looking forward to that. And we're live on location at the Fort Langley Jazz Festival right now. If you get a chance to come here, you'll see the live music going on right in front of the Yellow Community Hall, which is a block before the Village. There's a couple stages going on. There's a stage for the Youth and Emerging Artist stage, which is kind of closer to the bottom of the Village, and then just a couple blocks before you head into the Village is where we are, the Yellow Community Hall. And that's where the Lawless Firm is playing right now, which is fabulous. So you can hear them in the background. Just want to tell you about the weather. We're going to have a 21-degree day today. Very dry. I'm looking at the radar, and it's showing me no clouds or rain. There's lots of clouds, but no rain happening. It looks like the sun's slowly going to break out, which is great, too. Looking at our traffic congestion map, I'm seeing one traffic accident in the whole entire Lower Mainland. That's at 16th, and I guess it would be highway number 15, which goes right down to the border, the truck crossing there. And that has about a 45-minute wait right now. If you go to Peace Arch, it's a little bit longer, so just be aware of that. And the other thing I wanted to tell you about was BC Ferries right now. If you're going to Victoria, Swanson to Swartz Bay, there's two sailings wait right now. 11 o'clock and 12 o'clock are full. The next one available is 1 o'clock. 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

0: It's Wave 98.3, Vancouver's coolest vibe with Chris Dandring. Shadow of Doubt. You're a dino, and the sun has come out at Fort Langley at the Jazz and Arts Festival. And people are listening to the free music right now. The Lawless Firm is playing. And I've got Lauren, who's playing in a band earlier. What were you guys doing?
1: We're playing the Dixieland Stroll, of traditional jazz, Dixieland style, with a Rasma Jazz Ensemble, who is the host band for this festival for many years.
0: And you guys are like doing the Mardi Gras parade as well, right?
1: We open the festival every year in the morning with our Dixieland Stroll.
0: Okay, I got it. Now, you do drums around town. Name some bands that you played with in the past that people may know.
1: Well, the Cirque du Soleil. I actually play with Long John Baldry, Jimmy Page, Tom Jones.
0: Wow, you get around, buddy.
1: Kenny Blues Boss Wayne.
0: Oh, my gosh. So what are you doing these days other than hanging around at the Mardi Gras parade?
1: I've been in the studio, and I have an organ trio soul jazz group that plays at the Alma Legion once a month.
0: Okay. What time of the year, or what time of the month?
1: We play every second Friday.
0: Okay.
1: It's soul jazz organ trio music.
0: Where's this particular legion?
1: That's the Alma Legion at Alma and Broadway.
0: Oh, Kitsilano area. All right. Well, thanks, Lauren. Gotta go back to the music. Take it easy, Lauren. Have fun at the jazz festival. Down on the street, here's Shack Attack, Wave 98.3.

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Wave 98.3 special effects being so long. Hey, it's Dino, and I'm on location at the Fort Langley Jazz and Arts Festival, right in front of the Yellow Community Building, which is right, I'd say, about a block before you get to the two-block section of the actual village of Fort Langley. Now, they've got multiple stages throughout the Fort Langley village as well. So there's the emerging youth artists that are playing just down the street at the sponsored by Tony Covadiz, and that's kind of nice to have different people supporting live music. Each stage has different supporters. Right now behind me, you can hear the Lawless Firm playing, and that's free music right in front of the Yellow Community Hall. If you get a chance to drop by, today it's just beautiful here. We got a little bit of sun peeking through the clouds, and no chance of rain. I looked at the radar. We're looking good. So if you get a chance, definitely pop by. Here's Diana Ross. Turn up the sunshine. We are doing that in Fort Langley right now. You're with Wave 98.3.

Imagine stepping onto the beach in Tofino, where the pace slows down and the ocean takes over. You're in a deluxe beachfront room at Long Beach Lodge Resort on Cox Bay with a private balcony or patio, sweeping Pacific views, the warmth of a cozy fireplace as the coastal breeze rolls in, a deep soaker tub waiting after a long walk on the sand. It's more than a getaway. It's the feeling of finally exhaling. Sound good? 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

0: 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We got free live music, and people are supporting it. There's lots of people in the crowd right now listening and enjoying the music. The free music goes on right through till 4 o'clock while we're broadcasting. Afterwards, we've got the Cool Blues show that's happening from 4 o'clock to 10. Jim Burns is going to be the headliner. Now, if you're hungry, we've got a great little organization next year. It's the Fort Langley Lions, and I've got Ian, who is the president and chief cook. How's it going, Ian?
1: It's going well. The weather's holding up. It's beautiful, beautiful temperatures. The onions are on, and come down and have a bite to eat.
0: Everybody's smelling those onions. They're like, I got to have one. They're $6 deluxe burgers, $4 hot dogs, french fries, $4, $2 for a pop and water. You can't get a better deal. But the thing is, sometimes we want to get to know who these people are. And I'm like, who are the Lions? In this case, Ian, tell me a tiny bit about you.
1: Well, I've lived in the community.

0: is giving back at Christmas. Christmas hampers are a big part of what we do, and we make those available for needy people in our area.
1: So what I'm going to tell you is buy a hot dog or a deluxe burger, and Ian will be happy, you'll be happy, and everybody else will be happy. So thank you, Ian.
0: Thank you very much. Again, Fort Langley Lions, we serve, and we're appreciating everything you guys are doing for us again. Jazz Festival is beautiful. Thanks again.
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Wave 98.3, Dave Koz and friends. Got to get you into my life. Dino here. Just went upstairs to the Yellow Community Hall of the Fort Langley Jazz and Art Festival event that's happening right now. And upstairs is Roz and Janice and I forgot the other name. Oh, I'm going to have to go back up there and get some video. But they're working on a couple creative pieces where they're taking a couple bottles, a picture of a couple bottles, different colors, and they're just doing simple beginner's art class up there right now for $35. So if you're wanting to come here for the free music, well, that's happening right now on stage is the Lawless Firm playing in the background. And upstairs in the community hall, you can go up there and pay your $35 and do a little bit of art if you want. It is an art and jazz festival happening at Fort Langley. Beautiful community. And they're also got $4 hot dogs, $6 deluxe burgers by the Fort Langley Lions as well. So very community, and we're having a bit of fun here because we're giving away some swag too. So if you want to drop by Fort Langley, you'll see that and much more, because the Jazz Festival encompasses multiple stages. Cool Blues Jazz Festival is going to be a big event outdoors a couple blocks behind us, starting at 4 o'clock till 10 o'clock, and they've got a bunch of bands playing. And the Hogtown All-Stars, everyone was excited about that, but they ended up, one of their members got ill, so they had to replace the Hogtown All-Stars with Jim Burns as the headliner today. And people are really excited about that. Jack DeKaiser's playing. Chambers and Deslauriers are playing. Big Dave McLean is playing, and so is Them Ordinary Things, starting at 4 o'clock. All happening at the Fort Langley Jazz and Arts Festival today, where we're on location. Here's Kim Scott, Hide and Seek, Wave 98.

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Hi, this is Canadian-born saxophonist Darren Ron, introducing my brand new song, When I'm With You, right here on Wave 98.3. This song is all about being with those you love. When I was writing this, I was thinking about my amazing and beautiful wife, Priscilla, and just when we have one of those weekends where we can get away or get up to the mountains and just hang out and be with each other, no cell phones, no interruptions, just the two of us. So that was the inspiration behind When I'm With You.

Wave 98.3, Bill Withers. Lean on me. You're with Dino, and hello to everybody at Fort Langley on the lawn right now waiting for the next band. We've got lots of bands coming up. The next one will be Elise Boulanger and the band coming up shortly, followed at 1:40 with Art and Saul, sponsored by Shieldhorn Real Estate. Really great to have support from the community for live music, as well as Wave 98.3. We love live music, so we're supporting the Fort Langley Art and Jazz Festival. Free music happening in front of the community hall right now. It's a big yellow one. Looking forward to more people coming. It's great. Everyone who's here, thank you so much for you also supporting live music. Then don't forget, Jim Burns is playing at about, oh, I'd say 9-ish or so tonight. He's replacing the other headliners because they ended up getting sick, unfortunately. But the Cool Blues show is happening on a field just a couple blocks back of us, and that'll start at 4 o'clock today. Lots of fun stuff happening. Drop by if you want. We've got free music all afternoon in Fort Langley. Here's Steve Oliver, A Kind Heart, on Wave 98.3. Vancouver's coolest vibe.

Wave 98.3, Vancouver's coolest vibe with Rick Emmett, Way Cool. Dino here. I just want to say, hey, thanks for coming out. There's been a whole bunch of people who are like, hey, we listen to you. And I really appreciate that. It's kind of fun to have that. In fact, I was looking at some art that was going on. They were creating art upstairs in the community hall. And one of the gals who was doing it, Roz, is like, hey, I went to the Monica Sue show the other day down at Granville Island. And she said, make sure you tell Dino to play her music. I'm like, okay, we're working on that. Monica Sue, watch out for her. Apparently the show was fabulous, so that's always good. Now, we're here supporting live music at the Fort Langley Jazz and Art Festival. We've got free music happening right now on the stage in front of the Yellow Community Hall, which is the first start of the village of Fort Langley. And then two blocks later, there's the Youth and Emerging Artist Stage presented by Tony K. Vervides Foundation, and that is at the CNR station, and that's just a place called 23245 Mavis Avenue, but it's really on the main drag. You can't miss it. So free music happening on the streets of Fort Langley right now and in front of the community hall. And then later, a couple blocks behind us on a field, there's going to be an outdoor show from 4 o'clock until 10 o'clock featuring Jim Burns Band. It's going to be fabulous. And that's just a late announcement because a lot of people didn't know that they actually put Jim Burns in because the other band, the Hogtown All-Stars, had to be replaced because somebody got sick. Kind of how it goes sometimes. Here's Bob Baldwin and Summer Breeze. It's Dino at the Fort Langley Jazz and Arts Festival on location today.

Wave 98.3, Brendan Rothwell. Keep on keeping on. You're with Dino on location at the Fort Langley Jazz and Art Festival. And on stage right now is Elise Boulanger and the band. They just taught me how to say that. I'm so bad at French. I apologize. Sponsored by the Langley Foundation, another supporter of live music. And it's really sweet to have the community supporting live music so well. It's a free show happening right now. And this artist, I don't know, let's listen a real bit. Give you a little chance to hear it. Just wonderful to have Canadian artists playing locally here, especially because it's free. Now, there's two stages that are free, Youth and Emerging Artist Stage, just down the street a couple blocks as well. We're in Fort Langley, and they are just happening right now. This is going to be fun. They just started, so we're kicking some good music going. A lot of people are saying at 1:40, Arden Saul's going to be playing as well at this community hall, right in the main drag of Fort Langley. If you could drop by, you're going to love it. Here's Charlie Puth, home, Wave 98.3.

0: 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Impaired drivers rarely get caught, and the penalties aren't that bad. False. 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So, when impaired drivers get caught, they immediately lose their license and their vehicle is impounded. 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It's true that you should plan ahead instead. Thanks from Arrive Alive, Drive Sober, Operation Lookout, and Desjardins Insurance.
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Wave 98.3, Spontaneous Groovin', and Chicago Morning. Hey there, it's Dino. What an interesting day it's been, I tell you. We're at the Fort Langley Jazz and Arts Festival. Right now on stage is the Elise Boulanger Band. And what a great little artist, I'm telling you. She's magnificent. She's got this wonderful kind of reflective dress on. I guess you could call it that. Almost looks like something you see in Cirque du Soleil. And just the sounds coming out of this lady, impressive. She's got a yodel off happening right now. But before that, it was just incredible the way she was singing. I've got some footage that I put on Facebook, so it's worth checking out. Now, I was talking to one of the many volunteers here. They have tons of them. They're all in yellow shirts. And Charmaine was telling me, she's from Walnut Grove, and she was all pumped up telling me how great the Fort Langley Fine Arts School is. And I've been hearing a lot of that over this weekend, that it's just such a great venue. That's where we're putting the indoor shows on, like the Lila Bialy show. And also on Thursday, we had The Passion of Amy Winehouse. Sold out show. Incredible. So it's been a wonderful weekend, and we're just in the middle of it right now. Just in back of us a couple blocks is going to be the Cool Blues show with Jim Burns featured. And it's an outdoor show, and that's tonight. It starts at about 4 o'clock to 10 o'clock. There'll be a bunch of blues music happening there, too. So if you're into any of that, check our wave98.3.fm website or check out Fort Langley Jazz and Blues online. Actually, Fort Langley Jazz and Arts Festival online, and you can get more details on that. But it's really great. Very community feel happening today. And we've got free music happening all afternoon long while we're doing our broadcast as well. How about some Tina Turner on the radio for you? What's Love Got to Do with It? Wave 98.3.

The wave is an afternoon dip in Mystery Lake. 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

98.3, Vancouver's coolest vibe. Gerald Albright, more than enough. Dino here. I just got word from Phil. He's like, yep, you guys are going to be at the Harmony Arts Festival. That's coming up in August. And we're also going to be showing up at the Shipyards pretty soon, too, for a Friday night market. So lots of fun activities ahead of us. But right now, today, we're at the Fort Langley Jazz and Arts Festival. Got live music happening right next to me, which is really cool. Elise Boulanger and the band, sponsored by the Langley Foundation. A lot of support happening for live music in this little community. Surprising how such a little community can have such a powerful jazz and arts festival going on. The community center right behind us is a yellow old building, really old. I think it's 1910 or something like that. In the upper level where they had a show last year for Aretha Franklin tribute that was sold out that we did. They've got art in there right now, and people are actually doing different art pieces. You can see if I can get some pictures of that shortly. But right in front of me is a couple hundred people are enjoying the free show. And the free shows of live jazz and local artists is happening right now until about 4 o'clock on this stage where I'm located. And then a couple blocks from me, the other side of the little town of Fort Langley, there's just a couple blocks where the stretch is. They've got another band, not just a band, but it's the Youth and Emerging Artists stage. So that's kind of cool, too. So lots of music happening for free right now. And then we've got the Cool Blues show happening a little later right behind us in an outdoor venue. And that's going to be wonderful. I think there's four or five bands, blues bands, including Jim Burns' band. So lots happening here in Fort Langley today. Love for you to check it out if you're in that mode. Weather's not bad either. It's not too hot, not too cold, and the clouds are keeping it just perfect, actually. Well, back to the music on the radio, though. Here's Django and Joyful Caravan. 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

0: Wave 98.3. Jesse Cook, Bogota by Bus. Really cool Jesse Cook music on the radio. It's Dino with you on location at Fort Langley Jazz and Art Festival with Elise Boulanger.
1: Yes, hello. It is Elise Boulanger.
0: I know, I'm really bad at French. I'm so sorry.
1: It's okay.
0: Tell me a little bit about you. You're like an artist that's rather unique.
1: Indeed, yes. So my music is very influenced by classical music. I love rich strings, like orchestral, double bass, cello, violin, although I don't play those, but I'm a singer. So I'm a trained opera singer. So I bring those instrumental influences and then make them contemporary with the song forms and the delivery.
0: And your voice is an instrument unto itself as well. As what else do you play?
1: Of course. So I sing and then I play the ukulele, the piano, and a more unusual instrument called the autoharp, which sounds like magic.
0: I like the artistic side of things for you. That's great. Now, you end up playing around in different locations, but you also have a deeper concept that involves your music. Please explain that.
1: Yes. So I take advantage of when I have an amplified voice, whether it's on the radio or on the stage, and try to ground people and make a positive influence on how we can all take better care of the earth, for it therefore takes better care of us. So just encouraging people to make small adaptations in our life. They don't have to be big and drastic. It's just being conscious, asking yourself whether you really need something or if you just want it. Or if you can bundle up trips to the different stores in one trip.
0: A little bit deeper than your typical music, and that's the best part of it.
1: Yeah.
0: Okay, well, where can we catch you in the future?
1: In the future, our next show will be in Kelowna on August 8th, and then in Revelstoke on August 9th, and then, I'll be back to the Lower Mainland and the islands. I think I'm going to do a CBC television interview on Friday.

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It's Wave 98.3, Vancouver's coolest vibe. Jeff Golub, and it's just one of those days that just keeps going and going. Ain't no woman like the one I got. You're with Dino, and on stage right now, there's every now and then you get an artist that people are asking, hey, is that band going to be playing? And it's because they've heard about the band. Art and Saul is one of those bands, A-R-D and Saul. So they are playing right now in the background. Can you hear them? They really get kicking. They got the jazz happening. And we are in the Fort Langley Jazz and Arts Festival, major event location for free music happening right now. And that will go till 4 o'clock today. There's a stage in front of the community center. It's a big yellow old 1910 community center building. It's about, I'd say, a block before you get to the little tiny village of Fort Langley, the main drag. And then two blocks later, there's another stage where there's free music as well, called the Youth and Emerging Artist Stage, where they've got coming up Four Good Emperors, sponsored by Chops Consulting and Celine Hogue. And then this stage that we're at has Art and Saul, sponsored by Shieldhorn Real Estate. So all of these different local businesses are sponsoring and helping out with live music being performed, and it's free today. Now, there is also a paid show. They call it a ticketed event, which is a couple blocks behind us. There's an outdoor field that is where they're having the Cool Blues show, where Jim Burns is going to be the headliner tonight. There's four or five bands. It all starts at 4 o'clock. Still have time to come to the show, whether it be the free shows or the ticketed shows. And then don't forget, Sunday, Lila Bialy is going to be an indoor location at the Chief Seabass, which will be a theater. And that's part of the Fine Arts, Langley Fine Arts School, which I've been hearing so much about, too. They're like, it's some kind of special place that students just sort of are in art form all the time, and the parents are just so proud of them. Anyway, we're here having a good time. You can too if you want. Fort Langley Jazz and Arts Festival in Fort Langley today. Here's Mark Jordan, Backstreet Boy, Wave 98.3.

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0: Vancouver's coolest vibe. That's Janet Jackson and Together Again. You're with Dino on location at the Fort Langley Jazz and Arts Festival with one of the volunteers. What's your name?
1: My name is Glenn Russell.
0: Oh, okay. Glenn, tell me about yourself a little bit. How did you get into being a volunteer? You've been here forever.
1: Yeah. I just enjoy the music. I love the music. So I started coming out, and I started talking to different people. And then before I knew it, I was a volunteer, and I was helping people out. And then I ended up being on the board the last couple of years. And that's been a good experience because I get to work with Karen and Dave and the other people that have been long-term involvement with the festival.
0: Beautiful. And, of course, you're a music lover.
1: Yeah, I love music, yeah. And, in fact, all kinds. I like jazz probably more than anything else, but I like all kinds of music, yes.
0: Now, you're up to something. What's your project, right? You've got a project. Tell me about it.
1: I've got a little project going on with the Fringe Festival, where I'm also a volunteer. But this year, I've got my own show, and it's going to be in a proper theater with a main stage and places for people to sit comfortably and listen and enjoy. And it's a comedy. And what happens is I'm sort of a happy person, and Dan isn't. And we're calling it Cappuccino Glenn, Decaf Dan. And sort of like I'm the happy, I'm full body, and he's sort of the guy that's always got something wrong. He's always
0: going
1: to complain. Yeah.
0: When is it happening?
1: September 10th to the 20th.
0: Okay.
1: And we got 6 different shows.
0: Okay, whereabouts so people, if they want to go?
1: Studio 16, and it's part of the Fringe Festival, and they can buy tickets through the Fringe Festival.
0: Fabulous. Well, thanks for being a volunteer here at the Fort Langley Jazz and Arts Festival.
1: Okay, thanks. Thanks.
0: And looking forward to your show.
1: Okay, great. I appreciate it.
0: You're welcome. Back to Pamela Williams on the radio. 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

Vancouver's coolest vibe, Thirsty Howell and the Sunshine Coast. Dino here. In the background, you can hear some jazz music. We're at the Fort Langley Jazz and Arts Festival. This is the free show part of it. There's a couple stages in Fort Langley. Two blocks away from where we are is the Youth and Emerging Artists stage, and it's absolutely free for you to watch. And that's brought to you by a variety of sponsors. I'll just tell you what the big ones are, because it's great to support live music. Chartwell Retirement Residences and West Coast Custom Home Builders, all supporting live music here in Fort Langley, which is really great. Now, on the stage right now, a lot of people will be talking about this group, Art and Saul, sponsored by Schildhorn Real Estate. Now, so many people in this community trying to help live music. So this is a free show, and there's another free show coming up at 3:30, Russell Wallace and Snookwa. It's going to be kind of fun. So if you want to come for the free shows, feel free. After 4 o'clock, we've got the outdoor show, which is a ticketed show for the Cool Blues show. And that includes Jim Burns as the headliner. There'll be four or five bands that are blues bands playing starting at 4 o'clock. I'll be there as well. And I hope you're enjoying yourself wherever you are on this beautiful day. I know it's not as sunny as you'd hope, but it's still a decent summer day here in Vancouver. I'm at Fort Langley having a good old time, watching some great jazz and enjoying the art festival as well. It's the Fort Langley Jazz and Art Festival. 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

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Free jazz right now at the Fort Langley Jazz and Arts Festival right until about 4 o'clock. And we got two locations, one in front of the community hall. It's a big yellow community hall, about the first block, I guess, of when you start to get to the little village of Fort Langley. And then two blocks later, there's another stage, which is the Youth and Emerging Artist stage. And it's fabulous having a community like this doing such a powerful thing, putting on such a great little jazz festival and art festival. They got workshops going on in the community hall. They've got an outdoor gig that's going to be happening starting at 4 o'clock, which is the Cool Blues Show. Now, while you're around, if you get a chance, oh, and by the way, Jim Burns is headlining. That's the latest information that came through in the last 48 hours because the other headliner had gotten sick. So that's kind of unfortunate. They have a 50-50 raffle. So if you see the people with yellow shirts, the volunteers around, take advantage of that. They've also got some great burger deals right now. $6 for a deluxe burger going to the Fort Langley Lions. So I would say I'm going to have one of those written about 2 minutes from now. I'm overdue for lunch. Here's Jarvis Church. A change is going to come. Yeah, I'm not going to be hungry. Wave 98.3.

0: Wave 98.3, Vancouver's coolest vibe. Darren Ron and Deluxe Dino at Fort Langley Jazz and Art Festival. We're going through more free music. I tell you, it just keeps coming right through till 4 o'clock. Now, Lauren was playing earlier. He was part of the Mardi Gras Strolling Parade Razzma Jazz Ensemble, and he's been hanging around here. He's like, I might go, I might stay. But in the meantime, it looks like you stayed. So what stood out for you there, buddy?
1: Well, the Arden Saul guys, boy, they really kick some jazz butt there.
0: Okay, fair enough. Anything else?
1: They were the main feature to me so far today.
0: Okay.
1: The great Dave Robbins on drums. And,
0: oh, it was the drums that you were impressed by because you're a drummer guy.
1: He was a great drummer to listen to.
0: Okay. Anything else you want to give us, any tips on this festival?
1: Oh, it's a great, nice day today. It's not too hot. Come on out.
0: Yeah, fair enough. We still have time for the free shows. We got two stages, one a couple blocks down where we're doing the youth and emerging artists. And then we also have this stage that we're at where Russell Wallace is coming on shortly as well. Don't forget Jim Burns Band playing at, I guess, about 9 o'clock or thereabouts. But there's about four or five blues bands playing. It's part of the Cool Blues Show, which is outdoors. And then we got the Lila Bialy Show happening Sunday. There's still tickets available if you want to go to see that. It's indoors at a theater just a couple blocks down from here, too. It's all happening in Fort Langley. Here's Incognito and Mesa and Lost Until I Want to Be Found. Thanks, Lauren. 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

0: Imagine stepping onto the beach in Tofino, where the pace slows down and the ocean takes over. You're in a deluxe beachfront room at Long Beach Lodge Resort on Cox Bay with a private balcony or patio, sweeping Pacific views, the warmth of a cozy fireplace as the coastal breeze rolls in, a deep soaker tub waiting after a long walk on the sand. It's more than a getaway. It's the feeling of finally exhaling. 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

Wave 98.3, Vancouver's coolest vibe, Silk Sonic Loves Train. It's Dino at the Fort Langley Jazz and Arts Festival, and I was just working with a band, trying to make sure that I can say a name right, and we were doing it all together. It's Russell Wallace and Shtukwa, and they're telling me that it means friends, so it's Russell Wallace and Friends, and the band, the First Nations band, is up around Pemberton, Lillooet area, and they're performing right now, actually, and this is a free festival portion where we're in front of the Yellow Community Center, which is the Fort Langley Community Hall. It's been here since 1910. A lot of people gathering right now for this free show. We've been going all day long, and we have a second stage two blocks down. Now, keep in mind, Jim Burns has been announced a couple days ago as a replacement for the band that can't make it now as the headliner. We've also got four or five bands, and this is all for the Cool Blues show, which is starting at 4 o'clock outdoors, a couple blocks behind where the community hall is. So it's one of those things where we're taking over Fort Langley, and apparently it's very busy. People are telling me it's a little hard to find a parking spot, so you just got to get a parking spot before you hit the main part of Fort Langley. So we're here till 4 o'clock. Come enjoy the music. It's been a delightful day, and here's Nothing Can Stand Your Way, Alfie Zappacosta, Wave 98.3.

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Let us know when you find it. Wave 98.3, Vancouver's coolest vibe.

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1: Wave 98.3, Kim Waters sacks you up. You're with Dino at the Fort Langley Jazz and Arts Festival. The free music is happening until 4 o'clock today. Two different stages along two blocks of the area of Fort Langley, the village. You've got Dino here with a whole bunch of music that's going to be happening later, 4 o'clock until 10 o'clock at the Cool Blues Show, which is a couple blocks away, all part of the festival, actually. That's the ticketed portion of it. We've got the free portion right where we are right now, which is the Yellow Community Hall, which has been here since 1910 for Fort Langley, just at the start of the Fort Langley village, actually. So the music continues with a band called Russell Wallace and the Schnookwah, sponsored by Fort Langley Legacy Foundation. And we've got lots of great sponsorships here, so it's kind of nice to have people supporting live music. Some of the other people supporting include the Chartwell Retirement Residences and also Westcraft Custom Home Builders, who are sponsoring the main stage where we're at. So it's wonderful to have such a community support happening. Tonight, a lot of people have been saying, hey, what happened to the Hogtown All-Stars? They were set to be the headliners, but one of the members got sick, so they had to say, no, we can't do it. Jim Burns was announced 24 hours ago. So a lot of people were saying, is Jim Burns playing? And the answer is absolutely yes. People are very excited about that. So he'll be the headliner tonight. Jack DeKaiser's playing as well. Chomber and Dis Lauriers. And also Big Dave McLean and Them Ordinary Things. All starts at 4 o'clock. Keep in mind, they got a raffle here, so you can also get in and support the festival by buying the 50-50 raffle. Just ask some of the people with the yellow shirts. They'll tell you where everything is. Here's Rick Astley, Never Gonna Stop, Wave 98.3.

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Wave 98.3. That's Gabriel Mark Hasselback, Swizzle Stick. He's going to be providing a free show in his residency at the Admiral Pub and Grill tomorrow at 5 o'clock until 8 o'clock, part of the Jazz Jam every Sunday. We've got the Fort Langley Jazz and Art Festival happening right now, and we're just wrapping up the free portion of it. Thank you to everybody who came out and supported the show. It's wonderful to support live music, so we really appreciate that. And the ticketed show, Cool Blue Show, is happening in a few moments, starting at 4 o'clock. That'll include The Ordinary Things, Big Dave McLean, Chambers and Deloriers, also Jack DeKaiser. Hogtown All-Stars were going to be headlining, but they've changed it because one of them got sick, so now it's going to be the Jim Burns Band. A lot of people really excited about that. That's going to go tonight, and it's outdoors. It's going to be a lot of fun. And if you get a chance to pop by, you might be able to say hi. I'll be around too. Could be a good time. So Sunday is a Lila Bayali show. So if you get a chance to see that, it's indoor at the theater a few blocks away. That'll be the final show of the Fort Langley Jazz and Arts Festival. So hope to see you here. Time to get back to the radio music. Carol Albert and Paradigm Shift, Wave 98.3. 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

Wave 98.3. Walter Beasley, I'm back. Dino back in action in Fort Langley. Last year, it almost felt like a blink of an eye. We were at the Fort Langley Jazz and Art Festival. Well, we're back, and what a weekend it is. We got the Cool Blues show that kicked off in a playing field just a few blocks behind us here. We're in the Yellow Community Hall right in front of it. We got free jazz music happening all day long. If you pop by Fort Langley, you'll be like, wow, this is fun. Now, I bumped into so many people at the shipyards. It was just crazy fun. Jay and Shelly, big-time listeners from East Van. They say a big shout-out, hello. They had me dancing and singing. I never sing. I was singing along to Susanna Williams from Chilliwack. Big show. Oh, my gosh. Shipyards was fabulous last night with that. And then I bumped into a whole bunch of people in the audience dancing. Paula, Tara, Nicole, Haiwan. Oh, my gosh. Good times. So many things going on. I'm going to have to tell you all about it. Now, don't forget, there's Lila Bialy tickets as well that are available for Sunday night show, which will be in another theater a couple blocks behind us here, part of the Fort Langley Jazz and Art Festival. They're just gearing up for the Mardi Gras parade right now. It's going to be kind of fun. Here's TNR Collective, Go Better, Wave 98.3.

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believe it or not, is right up there for one of the best-selling albums of all time. Just around the same sales as Pink Floyd's The Dark Side of the Moon. Believe it or not, everybody got a copy of that. From the Bodyguard soundtrack, Whitney Houston, and I Will Always Love You. Gary with you here for your Saturday. This is a Nick Holeone. Got to keep it moving on Wave 98.3.

Tara Jean, this Monday morning, will it be sunny? Let's check the weather. It will be, no, the rain hangs around for Sunday, tomorrow, and Monday. That's okay. TJ always makes it sunny in the morning show. She'll announce who's going on her latest wave adventure, and you still get a chance to get on the standby list. 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

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And before that, Michael McDonald doing one of his favorite Motown tracks. I heard it through the grapevine. I grew up listening to, I'm very influenced by Motown, and especially Ray Charles. Been checking out his new audiobook on Spotify or wherever you get your audiobooks, narrated by Michael. And later in the book, I believe Paul Reiser is a big fan of the Doobie Brothers, narrates part of the book. Here's Jonathan Butler. 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